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This is your darling station and your darling program. A two beauty to behold and worthy to look at. On Lagelu 96.7 FM. Okay, ga joke. 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Ikeniti lagelu. 96.7 FM. Kainde Adekola. And good morning. All the way from Abuja. You are doing great, sir. 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

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Oh my God! You want full and grand fare? 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You need some energy. 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
0: 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press statement armed attack arson and threatening and threats at FMIC city eje nka oje ko ti dodo olopa the leadership of Faith and Miracle International Church FMIC wish to inform the public and the relevant authority of a violent attacks carried out at FMIC city during the late hours of the night following the conclusion of our program. According to the eyewitness account, a group of armed men invaded the premises, assaulted workers who remain at the site, destroyed church property, and set part of the premises on fire. The attacker reportedly discharged firearms shot at an image of senior prophet J.F. David and declared that the incident was a warning directed at him. During the attack, the assailant allegedly states that the land did not belong to the senior prophet J.F. David or FMIC, but belonged to Satguru Maharaj. They subsequently chased the workers from the premises, forcing them to flee for their lives. This was not merely an act of vandalism. It involved armed violence, arson, physical assault, destruction of property, and an apparent threat to the life of senior prophet J.F. David, a member of the ministry. For the avoidance of doubt, there is an ongoing legal dispute concerning the land. FMIC has consistently maintained that all disagreement related to the ownership must be determined through the lawful process of the court, not through violence, intimidation, fire, weapons, or attacking or attacks against innocent workers. The words reportedly spoken by the attackers concerning Guru Maharaj from part of the eyewitness account and evidence being submitted to the relevant authority. We call upon the Nigerian Police Force and all appropriate security agencies to conduct a thorough, impartial, and urgent investigation to identify the attackers and determine who, if anyone, instructed, sponsored, or supported this criminal act. FMIC condemned violence in every form. We have never authorized or encouraged anyone to attack, threaten, or arm any individual, religious organization, or community. Despite this grave provocation, we remain committed to peace, justice, and the rule of law. We therefore appeal to all members, workers, partners, and well-wishers of FMIC to remain calm and refrain from retaliation, confrontation, or inflammatory statement. The matter must be handled by the security agencies, our legal representatives, and the court. We also call upon the authorities to provide adequate protection for Senior Prophet J.F. David, FMIC workers, and the disputed premises in view of the direct threat reportedly issued during the attack. Videos, photographs, eyewitness statement, medical evidence, and records of the destruction are being preserved and will be presented to the appropriate authorities. We thank God that lives were preserved, and we remain resolute in our commitment to peace, lawful conduct, and the preaching of the gospel of Jesus Christ. Sign, the Leadership, Faith and Miracle International Church, FMIC, Office of Senior Prophet J.F. David, Edako, Ba Serinu, Shewari Kala Afia Ojoba, in Lokawa. 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Ile jose FMIC. 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
0: 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the wider narrative a party is attempting to convey to the electorate and the background to its choice of policies. 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

0: 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Manifesto contain a description of the wider narrative a party is attempting to convey to the electorate and the background to its choice of policies. How are manifesto written? Each political party prepared their manifesto differently, and the process often change between election. Aja wa so yin die.
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the four cardinal programs egbe UPN nigba na. Number 1, free education. 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Number 2, four cardinal program. 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Guaranteed free medical and health services for all citizens to improve public health and general well-being. Four cardinal program. Eleketa ni integrated rural development focused on rural infrastructure, including rural electrification, road constructions to connect farming areas to markets, and overall community development. Elekerin, full employment opportunity aimed at creating sustainable jobs and full employment to reduce poverty and boost economic participation. Tiwa la ideology manifesto won. Eyi to wo leto. 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
0: 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was the dominant conservative political party during Nigeria's second republic in 1979 to 1983 led by figure like President Shehu Shagari and the chairman Augustus Akinloye kiwa ni call manifesto at 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differences number 2 national prosperity and self-reliance the party desired to promote a robust economy through rapid industrialization private enterprise and an open market system aragbe kalegbe NPN 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individual private property and the nation via state security and police enforcement egbo via state security o ti wa no pipeline ti pe egbo oselu NPN o re implement ti fi fire your form lodun 1983 won 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
2: 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yeah, yeah, yeah, yeah, yeah, yeah, yeah, yeah, yeah, yeah, yeah, yeah, yeah, yeah, yeah, yeah, yeah, yeah, yeah, yeah, yeah, yeah, yeah, yeah, yeah, yeah,

0: welcome you to Atmosphere for Instant Miracles, also known as Lesekese.
1: Akinyinka bo sori eto Lesekese.
0: I'm your friend on air, Apostle Paul Tunde Tioluani, popularly known as Lesekese.
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0: Open with me to the book of Romans chapter 8 verse 34. Who is he that condemneth? It is Christ that died, yea rather, that is risen again, who is even at the right hand of God, who also maketh intercession for us.

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1: 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God said concerning Jesus.
2: Olorun so nipa ti Jesu o.
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2: Oni iwo je alufa titi lai ni ti ona Melchizedek.
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1: He was also the king of Salem.
2: Ohun na ni oba Salem.
1: Now he demonstrated the qualities of a priest in the life of Abraham when he met him.
2: O fi ore ofe ti alufa han ninu aye Abraham nigba to ba pade.
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1: He went ahead and he collected tithe from Abraham.
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1: Then additionally he blessed and prayed for Abraham.
2: Ni pari pari o bukun fun o de gbadura fun Abraham.
1: Those are like three roles of a priest. But one key role of a priest is that they intercede on behalf of the congregation before the Lord. People thought that when Jesus died and resurrected and he went to heaven, his assignment has finished.
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1: 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But the Bible says that Jesus said, Peter, never mind, I have prayed for you.
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1: No.
2: Rárá o.
1: Because we are meant to pray through Jesus to God the Father.
2: O ye ki agba odo Jesu koja lo sodo baba ni.
1: The book of John chapter 16 verse 23 to 24 says, he said, on that day ye shall ask me nothing, but whatsoever you shall ask the Father in my name shall be done for you.
2: Iwe Johanu ori keri di logun yen so wipe ni ojo yo ni ojo yen ni bere nkan kan lowo mi o sugbe eyin a kepe baba ni oruko mi onkohun ti e ba de bere lemi o da yin
1: lo. He said nobody can get to the father but by me.
2: Oni ko se nto le dodo baba afi nipase.
1: So all prayers but you cannot pray to the Holy Ghost. The Holy Ghost can answer you, but should you pray to the Holy Ghost? No. But you can pray through the Holy Ghost by speaking in tongues to the Father, because all prayers lands at the Father's table. It is the Father that decides which prayer will be answered and which one will not be answered.
2: Gbogbo adura iwaju Olorun lo tin duro o le gba ko gba odo emimo koja ko fede fo ko gba emimo koja o sugbon gbogbo adura o iwaju Olorun lo nbo.
1: Both Jesus and the Holy Spirit are intercessors.
2: Ati Jesu o atemi mo awon mejeji won bebe fun wa.
1: They help us in prayers.
2: Won ran wa lowo
1: and they pray on our behalf before the Lord.
2: Won den bebe ni fun wa niwaju Olorun ne.
1: And guess what, if you some of the difficult prayers that you pray that had no answer, you can tell Jesus to help you intercede on them.
2: Opolopo adura to ti gba to wa da bi pe o re si yen o le so fun Jesu ko be bebe niwaju Olorun ni.
1: Because no one can pray like Jesus.
2: Sori pe ko se enikeni to le gbadura bi
1: Jesus. Is there a man on earth that can pray to the level whereby blood like sweat will start coming out of that person's body?
2: Abi so ti reyan kankan to le gbadura de ikorita to je wi pe bi eje a ma jade lati ara eni na.
1: Because that was how Jesus prayed at the Garden of Gethsemane.
2: Sori pe bi Jesu se gbadura niyan onu ogba Gethsemane.
1: Let Jesus make intercession for you.
2: Ani je ki Jesu bebe se adura bebe fun e.
1: Some days ago, a few weeks ago,
2: you be ose die seyin,
1: one of our members
2: ikan lara awon omo ojo wa
1: called to let me know that he had accident.
2: O pe lati je ki won mo pe ohun ni jamba.
1: Early September.
2: Ni bi bere osu kesa.
1: And he had fractures.
2: O wa da pe owo e kan.
1: On his hand.
2: Aboye ni owo.
1: And the hospital is asking for 2.1 million.
2: Ah, ile wo so wani ti won ma ba se owo yen pada o. Won ma gba 2.1 million lowo e.
1: For the operation. And he doesn't really have that money. And then they gave him another option.
2: They
1: have to reduce the money.
2: Lati mu owo yen wa
1: lo. Maybe he should do POP.
2: Maybe boya ki won ba gbe POP si owo.
1: So he now called me.
2: O wa pe won.
1: And was asking me for advice.
2: O wa bere amoran lowo.
1: That I should give him guidance which one should he pick out of the two.
2: Pe ki won ro gba won ni moran ewo ni ko mu ninu mejeje.
1: That he has been in pain, he could not sleep, that the pain is too excruciating.
2: Sori pe irora to n wa yi o ti lagbara jo won o le sun o.
1: So the Lord, as an impression, I told him, I said, God said to tell you he's not picking any out of the two.
2: Ni pa mi si Olorun won wa so fun pe Olorun ni ka won so fun e pe awon mu kankan nu mejeji.
1: He said, what is he not going to do?
2: Only ki Olorun wa fe se bayi. Ki lo fe se bayi?
1: Jesus will come and make intercession for you in your room there.
2: Won wa ni won so fun pe Jesu nbo wa se adura bebe fun e ninu yare nbe
1: yen. And I said to him, are you ready?
2: Won iso ti setan.
1: And I told Jesus to go and make intercession for
2: him. Won ba gbadura fun, won ba so fun Jesu pe ko lo se adura ibebe.
1: We were talking on phone.
2: Won soro lori phone ni o.
1: Within minutes.
2: Like ni seju.
1: The man shouted at the other end.
2: Le o ba pariwo lori phone.
1: My hand is healed.
2: Owo ohun ma ti
1: gba. My hand is healed.
2: Owo ohun ti gba.
1: What was it that happened?
2: Ki lo sele gan?
1: Jesus went and made intercession.
2: Jesu lo lo se adura ibebe.
1: And from that day till today.
2: Lati jo yen titi de.
1: He's perfectly healed and he has returned back to work.
2: Ah, ma ti ya o ti pada.
1: Because Jesus intervened and made intercession.
2: Ori pe Jesu da si won de se adura.
1: Difficult prayers you have prayed without result, why don't you bring in Jesus to come and make intercession?
2: Awon adura to ti gba ti o se si kilo de ti o so fun Jesu ko wa be gba.
1: Because Jesus is seated on the right hand side of God and is still making intercession for us forever.
2: Tori pe Jesu joko si apa otun Olorun o de n gbadura fun wa niwaju baba titi lai ni.
1: I pray that Jesus will intervene and intercede for you in Amen. Jesus' name.
2: Amen.
1: Friend, consider it done. Right, I'd like to invite you to our prayer program every Monday between 6:30 and 7:30 a.m. at Lesekese Cathedral, directly in front of Biara Grammar School, Molete, Ibadan. You can see me at the same venue on Sunday between 9 and 12. My phone number is 0805-634-4719. Till I see you again, same time, same session next week. God bless you.
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1: It's Aliosin Real Bond Community Development Association. Bon photo is Aliosin Badon. 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
7: 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But please, he's been managing the milk small now.
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1: Oh, your favorite pen?
2: 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I shook it, blew into it, and nothing happened. 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
2: 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That's why I trust it.
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0: 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Sorry, ogorin is 80. 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That's 70. 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So you will not ask anybody. February 46.
1: 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But shori yin li to so yi. So married dini. Adorin.
0: Yes, baby.
1: Yes, 66 years. Yes. Meanwhile, come on for us. Let's go. Mary did not adorin. 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Long again, 66 in the old man. Jock on jock on tea and on my bank on day. Meanwhile, three pay. 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I'm a you go to cash pots.
0: Cashier.
1: 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You pay go to la. Nisi or do 30. 30 September la ma yi yen o tun mo so pe gba won to ba tin ta but ni September yi o definitely na won yin ni mama gun gun lo mama se ju yan ki ma yan wo se te ba ri mi lori Facebook ti mo yan se yan kon ni mi ni se sigidi ni mi ni sigidi kon ni oni yan ara ti oni wu kon ti oni fun jo ni je ni
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0: ma worry o ya o so kankan lo last ni continuity
1: amayi koto Koto General Koto, which is the cash pot of cash, the 38th of September. Two months we pay. Bob away on Tomba, try cash.
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1: 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Cash them a phone and I won't no wish wishy. 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To buy Jack pay me lane, Mariata.
0: Cherry, and you can explain for me.
1: Okay.
0: Cherry, you have Tom Bellani six at the half a dozen. Maybe do you know?
1: Tell me, I don't know.
0: Cherry six is like eating my piece. Cherry, half a dozen, eating my piece. You know, dozen. Bubu Okme is dozen. This is. That is 12. You know, 12 that you're 6. 12 of half a dozen, 6 in here or 20. Okunye is 12 because half a dozen that way. But you know, dozen until you're 6. But ordinary 6 in here, colloquy, you know, 1 million.
1: Man. Only you 10, only you 100, only you 1 million, only you 500.
0: She had it about play cash and see.
1: Half a dozen,
0: yeah. No. No, 6 in it.
1: 6 in, okay.
0: Yes.
1: Oh, lower buy. Yes. Yeah.
0: So, star 347, star 1004, star 2 hash. But she ain't play cash.
1: A joke. A lot of people from coming. She half a dozen and 6 are different.
0: Oh, she baby. Cherry, the bad play and see. T. A doti phone me. Tamba peba pick. Iluna Majeloni, no? Iluna Majeloni, 25,000, right?
1: Okay. Yeah.
0: So, 25,000 may G. Look like the kafa when you're loony. She had a paper about 25,000 naira here. A matin is on phone, you know. And she feed number and your matin or swap number and your feed number in Sydney. End of this month, at my mega rally, Tema Jail beat you 100 million naira and you can't share a feeling monthly. So,
1: did you just say 100 million?
0: Yeah, no, my point, nothing.
1: Hey, baby.
0: Yeah, so now see, to by the end of the month. E si ma je owo won ma da gbogbo e papo bi gba te yan ja ticket ni te wa fi sinu basket at the end of the month won ma yi gbogbo e papo patapata o tu wa ma mu so o si possible ke si ke si gba another one.
1: Wow.
0: And the point is te ba je loni iyan ni pe e tun le je lola be ba je laaro ko te pe tun le je losan se ti gbo mi. So now nsin ba se wa nsin a wa lori program nsin. And we actually need to be 1.5 hours. That's low.
1: 1 hour
0: plus. So now actually play and sing. Star 347, star 1004, star 2 ash. A try that's play and sing. A boy on Tia Lori suffering. I'm not asking for 10%, maybe for 5%, even 2%, but carry a pair, carry got to pay me near. Just go to the woman, and I always tell you, te bati play any opportunity for kameji. First, Emma J. Ama pay. Secondly, Emma new opportunity at the number for like me lower free of charge. Every one want the number. Me Jackie, ki for like me pay anybody. Keep your side da.
1: What an opportunity.
0: Keep your side da, but my jack will pay me free of charge. My number is lower than 7 before I can be mighty. We are to.
1: So, you know, got your comments. So, you can talk about star 347, star 1004, star 2 ash. Star 347, star 1004, star 2 ash. Only number 10, my table is still much alive for you. I just saw Bobo away, Lana. I tell you, according to Akiaki. We pay bye only my baby, and then you're qualified. Let's see what you know drawing. Yeah. So then, what are you waiting for? The bashati need 500 naira, tabi 2000, tabi 1000 naira. But okay, you are rarely 500 naira. Oh no, near my feet. To buy a penny 1000, that means me gilette. Yeah, to penny 2000, that means be merry. Oh no, playing. Imagine she tasks
0: the most about you play.
1: Unless she leaves,
0: no, you can't let my expect to happen. My just but she can go out. I'll sound so funny.
1: You're about to go to my mom. 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

0: to Bastor alone, when I talk, you listen. 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
1: What do you respect?
0: 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About my so quickly, so say it again.
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Sori Repete na be the show, and they reach you right from inside White House. White House, Tanda Kwete for Felele for Ibadan here. Remember how they do Tori Repete every Wednesday afternoon like this? Would they bring on those big Tories them? And these big Tories them, when we say would they bring, not we say would they use and they create fears. So these big Tories them, when we say would they not kuna, not we say won't use and increase on a BP. But would they bring on these Tories them, make kuna fino say things they happen? So many things they happen. In fact, a lot of things they happen when we say we suppose no. If you sabi those things, it go help you. You go dey more careful. You go dey more watchful. You go dey more vigilant. All join together and me for day. Careful me for not fall into temptation. Wahala day, but we not go see him. Temptation day, but we not go see him. But person when they careful sometimes, it they likely say not go fall into temptation. Victor Pius as Zubike, the heavy rain. That's not my own name. Esther Oladipupo, they here. I go begin knocking at these stories them as they hot. This one they talk about kidnapping matter. Where Nigerian soldiers now don't scatter the plans of kidnappers them. These kidnappers them be attempts. There be attempt to kidnap a student of Federal University when they for Dutsima. Plus include their driver, then for Katsina State. We hear say they rescue the 6 students when include the driver. Then talk say it happen along Daye. Then Daye Malu Fashion Road. Then for Dansuma local government area. Then for Katsina State. Informate when we say reach us. We say informate quickly reach the troops of Nigerian Army. Now then quickly enter into action. The action when we say they enter, now save the student to the time when we say these kidnappers run 440, enter inside bush. The time when we say they see these soldiers, then they come. Informate when we say reach us, talk say they don't hand them over to the Nigerian police. And the Nigerian police don't also guide them reach their school. For plateau, the report when we say they reach us talk say this another set of troops of Nigerian Army when we say they call Operation Enduring Peace now rescue 2 people when we say kidnappers been kidnapped. Then talk say this one happen for Mangu plus include Bokkos local government area. Then are for Plateau State. And then talk say this begin are for 2 different places. Then are separate operations. Now for where them being rescued.

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When I run 440, go join us live on Facebook, Lagelu FM 96.7. Share this very program, love this very program, like this program, and at the same time, your comments now will go read out. If I met when we say the richest talk, say one man like that, when travel go Lagos State for party, you know, this usual Owambe, eh? Hey, making no, making for no good. One man like that, when we say them be touch light, then talk say name na Tosin. Informate when we say the richest talk, say Tosin. Nine people don't kill you. Who kill Tosin? Then talk say now people when we say them be suspect, say it be like say them be cultists. Then talk say this begin happen along the Egbi area, then for Ijede. One day for Ikurudu for Lagos. They talk said this begin happen on Tuesday, September 15, after Tosin be travel from Ondo State to Lagos to attend one event for that very community. Then talk say Tosin quickly stopped at this very venue. The time when we say the event still they go on, as in drop there, say make him quickly join the party when we say one of his friend be invited to. Before he go continue with his journey, as in they park in car like that, nine bad boys, they just appear from nowhere. As they appear from nowhere, now then tell and say make him bring the gold chain when we say day for his neck. Then collect in mobile phones, plus include many, plus include other belongings when we say they for in hand. In thing say, if they collect and they go leave them. They don't leave them, they still kill and join. After they kill and finish, then carry tossing dead body womb. Then throw it inside river. In body now, then discover for one river one day for Agura. Then on Thursday, this begin happen on Tuesday, but on Thursday now, then seeing dead body. Where we say the dead body don't float, it don't begin smell self. Different creatures when they inside river don't touch light. Huh? Police them talk say. Ogbonga investigation when we say them carry out nine lead to the arrest of some suspects. How it take happen, waiting lead to the death of Tony, those when we say kill him. Nine police them talk say they could definitely fish out. This now the Ogbonga radio station, Lagelu FM 96.7, in case you just they join us. To re-record here with Victor Pius at Zubike. I don't enter Anambra State. We hear say it gets one kind rain when fall on Monday, it fall on Tuesday, then I find Anambra State. Then talk say that rain it caused so many plus includes so many wahala. Informate when we say Richards talk say school children 90s flood nearly carry, but it carry one, but rescue mission nine lead to the rescue of about nine of them. They talk say this very flood it happened for Nibo then for Ishiagu Oka South local government area for Anambra State. As police them don't launch Ogbonge search operation for one of the child when we say they not see. They talk to them be 10, they rescue 9, one still they missing till now. They talk to them be 7 children plus include 2 elders. 9 they be rescued from the flood when show face after one heavy rain befall on Monday plus include on Tuesday. Then talk to this begin happen yesterday when be Tuesday evening. Then talk to the rain fall so today on Monday. It still continue on Tuesday in the evening. The time when we say this student they come back from school. Now this begin happen.
tok-tok man for Anambra State Police Command, Remi Tochukwu Ikenga. He talks, the rescue operation now help these nine people. When we say help them, when we say flood save, no carry them go. Then talk, say, now the common, the command save school operatives, when we say collabo with members of that very community, now then rescue the students, plus include two adults. But then talk, say, one of the students, now they not see rescue. As they don't begin search everywhere, if they go see the dead body of one of the students. I bet when rain they fall, I bet more would they very careful. Those won't be say they touch light weather, won't be 9 minutes. They don't talk, say, maybe would they expect more rain. As rain don't begin, as it be like say rain don't begin go small small, September, October, November. The kind of rain when we say they fall now, and a rain when we say they heavy well, it go heavy and they come with flood and thunder. May we very careful. This one will not be the one when we say go fall from morning to night. If it fall like for 2 hours, that very 2 hours when we say go use fall, hey, they talk say go heavy. If we fall for like 1 hour, it go heavy. Once we don't see say the rain don't begin fall, I beg, may we do it in. May we hide somewhere, make the rain fall finish. Now rain when we say they carry water, when we say the kind of water when we say they come with the rain, when we say they turn to flood, if they carry motor, if they carry house. If you see a whole truck now, make it carry on. I bet may we be very careful.

0: a 52 years old man now don't die inside one well when day for Kwara State. His name na Alaba Ayeni. Now they find inside one well when they along Asa Dam Road, then are for Ilorin, Kwara State. According to the statement, when we say they come from the fire service, they talk say they be receive a distress call. Say you get somebody when we say fall, enter inside well. Then talk say the time when we say they go reach there, the person don't die already. But then try, then bring her out. But how you take enter? Now person throw where I'm inside river, inside that well. Maybe he mistakenly fall, enter inside well. Maybe in drink or come fall inside well. Maybe now remote control carry and reach inside well. Then talks investigation. Now you go carry out that very one. Then talks to the children of that very community, the small small children, when we say they play. Now discover this man inside this well. Now then call the elders when they for that very area. When lead to the distress call, when we say they call fire service. By the time when we say they reach there, the man don't drink water, tire, even self. At the time when we say they fall, enter inside the water, inside the well don't wound Joram small. That's then talk, say not be small. Ogbonga investigation don't start on top. What thing really happened when we say lead to the death? What thing really ginger this man when we can fall, enter inside well? I won't go sell market. Join me live on top Facebook, Lagelu FM 96.7. At the comeback.
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You feel enter our website, www.cashier.ng. Remember, say cashier. 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

0: It, I don't return. 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All right, 0912370 8675. That now the studio line. 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
0: 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All right, it don't happen. Water don't pass Gary. Wahala day, but we'll not go see him. Enugu statesman now here say he don't kill him girlfriend. Waiting cause argument. And now you give me HIV. And not be you they walk up and down. Argument. The Enugu State Police Command now he don't arrest a 30 years old man. His name now Okpara Emmanuel. They talk saying killing girlfriend on top one argument. On top we infected the other with HIV. Hey, then talk say this big happen. Then are for Olympic layout area. Then are for Enugu State. According to the talk man for the police command, Daniel Ndukwe, he talk say after Emmanuel killing girlfriend finish, on top argument, he can't wrap in girlfriend, wrap and wear inside nylon, package and wear, can't dump him inside. In toilets, then talks to neighbors. Them now begin suspects. Where did the smell come out from? Emmanuel room everywhere, just the smell. Then, after the third day, now they discover everywhere the smell. Emmanuel day inside room there with his girlfriend. He dead there with her. He just put her inside toilet, wrap and put her inside toilet. They target the time where we say ground go level, make him carry and go through way. The third day. Nine neighbors discover say be like say something they happen here. Now they do waiting. Now they break the door of Emmanuel house. Then I had them take see what it happen. The time when we say Emmanuel they come back from work. Now they grab them. Youth one day for that very community begin beat them. Later they hand them over to police. During investigation, now Emmanuel they tell police say, say an argument. Who carry HIV give each other. The girl they talk say now they walk up and down. Women can get HIV. The guy said they talk say and now you carry and give me. Not be me or nah, them. So that now waiting cause argument where we say lead to the death. He talk say during their arguments, saying they tell and say now she given that HIV, but the lady, the girl, no one agree. Now he carry iron, hit the girl for head. Then I have the girl take die. I got few minutes to come out here. 0912347 3708675, the studio line. Those when they outside Nigeria, now plus 2348142491006 on Facebook. Kumar Kaleshri, many thanks to you on top Facebook. May do and je me for not fall into temptation. No be waiting I talk the time when we say I resume. The time when we say I won't start these stories then I talk say it go good may they listen to all these stories then make for not fall into temptation. Are they live on Facebook? Lagelu FM 96.7. Hello.
3: Hello.
0: Hello, sir.
3: Hello, sir.
0: Yeah. All right, 0912370 8675. That now the studio line. What we say you go call enter. I go still there here once you don't clock 5 p.m. this very evening. May we argue out some other facts. When we say they happen for Nigeria today. On top that Ogbonge show when be Niger today. I go got to match break here. Ah, this person done the course. Okay, make I see if he go fit down sharp. Hello. Okay, make a match break there. I go there here 5 p.m. God willing, on top of another edition of Niger Today. Esther Oladipupo day here. My name is Victor Pius Azubike, the Heavy Rain. May we leave everything till 5 p.m. and they see our calls, but may we leave until 5 p.m. where we go join body again.

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1: Oh no, my pen has stopped.
2: Here, you can borrow my favorite pen, the Big Crystal Original.
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2: 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I shook it, blew into it, and nothing happened. Then, the invigilator handed me a Big Crystal.
1: Wow, it flows smoothly.
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9: 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Cashier, the ultimate money spinning machine. 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

0: which way in Nigeria, which way to go. 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Which way to go? My name is Victor Pius Azubike. In case you just join us, which way Nigeria? Where would they go today? We got about 3-4 different talking points this very evening. Tourists them when we say they make news today. An update on top tourists them when we say when I don't hear in the past days. Right. You remember the Obi Kwakwa and So movement when we said that they call OK movement? They don't respond to waiting the national leadership. Okay, make I talk to the national leader of NDC talking about Dixon waiting in talk recently. So this very movement won't be okay movement. Now they don't reject the moves to place their structure under the Nigerian Democratic Congress won't be NDC. We have said and be insist say yes, I want to know. Them won't be obedient. Talking about the okay movement, then Obi Kwakwa and So movement said they go remain independent organization ahead of the 2027 general election. So we can have them. Remember, say yesterday, national leader when be Syria K Dixon a talk. Waiting Syria K Dixon talk, una go here and now from him mouth. All right, here waiting Syria K Dixon talk.
1: Support groups don't compete with the political party that is sponsoring candidates. 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Support groups are what they are. Support

0: But support groups have a role to play, yes. Not only one support group, you just call two. We have thousands of support groups, and many more are welcome. In fact, there's a department of the party responsible for coordinating and registering and managing support groups. Every party, even if you take the other party, the ruling party, that we want to defeat, they have so many support groups, don't they have? They even call some city, what? Several support groups. Some gentle, some more active, but they are support groups. None of them will dare say they are setting up a campaign, presidential campaign council. It's unheard of. It's nonsensical. And those who have a duty to educate and call people to order should be so. It's not at
1: all. All right, when I don't hear Syria K. Dixon there. In the talk there, say the OK movement when be Obi Kwakwanso movement, say then they too forward. Say it won't be like say they won't take over the party when be NDC. Say the one when we say even shock and pass. Now the OK movement talk say them be like they would like to constitute a 59-member presidential campaign council for the NDC presidential candidate when will be plus include Rabbi Kwakwanso. He talk say he not day OK. Say there be support group. Say there not be political party. I would like no owner reaction on top that very matter as we move. All right, still on top matter when we say consign NDC. Fresh questions don't emerge on top the economic position of Nigeria Democratic Congress NDC after their presidential candidate when be Peter Obi and a running mate when be Rabbi Kwakwanso appear to take different positions on top the issue of fuel subsidy ahead of the 2027 general election. Obi the talk say if he be president, say he go still retain the subsidy, but he gets some formula when be saying go use when be say go reduce the price of petrol, and when be say go put smile on top the face of Nigerians. That now waiting Obi talk, but he talk say he not go remove the subsidy. How the thing day now, he go live on like that. But get some model when we say Ingo put in place, when we say go reduce that price of petrol. Say the price of petrol will naturally fall down when he apply this model, and say Nigerians go happy because food will go surplus and people will get value for the money when we say then they spend. That now waiting will be tough. Invice when be Kwakwanso he talks in they look and from another angle. Kwakwanso when be the NDC vice presidential candidate. He talks in the government of Obi where be saying go be vice. He talks that go reintroduce fuel subsidy

0: fuel subsidy through a different approach.
1: Corruption here, there and everywhere.
0: He talks, inflation
1: is sorry.
0: They go take steps to reduce cost of petrol for Nigerians.
1: Yeah. So Nigeria won't die.
0: The time when we say they talk, he talks, no. Look, we are bringing subsidy in our own way. Kwakwa and so talk, say.
1: Wait to go, what you wait to go.
0: In governments, go invest in establishing more refineries to increase domestic productions and also reduce the dependence when we say we get on top imported petrol products.
1: Why many
0: if like say
1: let's say Nigeria,
0: he won't deviate a little bit from waiting will be the talk. He talks the NDC not go maintain the current petrol pricing system, but then go adopt measures when we say go help make petrol more affordable. Then I wait in Kwakwa and so they talk there.
1: Pollution is a reality. Let's give it.
0: So that one means Obi and Kwakwa and so don't split on top fuel petrol subsidy promise.
1: Let's save Nigeria.
0: Okay, I don't do live on Facebook, Lagelu FM 96.7. 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The Minister of State for Petroleum, Dana Henikin Lokobiri, he don't talk, say, the Nigerian National Petroleum Company, won't be NNPCL, say, it go good make NNPC, make them begin accounts for, and also explain to Nigerians why their Port Harcourt, Warri, and Kaduna refineries, why not they work. He talks, say, with waiting in the sea, the state-owned refineries, and when we say they for Port Harcourt, Warri, and Kaduna, he talks, say,
1: remember that
0: they're very sure, say, you know, they work.
1: The beginning of a million miles. Let's start right now to repeat ourselves, so as to make the country.
0: And he talks, say, when I see these refineries, them, the money when we say they don't collect from Nigerian pockets, for only turnaround maintenance for almost 20 years now, he talks they don't reach about $33.11 trillion. $33.11 trillion. The maintenance of this refinery don't cost Nigeria in the last 20 years.
1: Yeah, so
0: it talks they make an NPC, make them come out now, can't they explain to Nigerians? What thing happen when we say Port Harcourt refinery is not the work, Warri refinery is not the work, Kaduna refinery is not the work, and then they maintain them every year? The one we said that they call TAM, turn around maintenance. It talks in millions of dollars that they collect, and so far they don't collect about $33.11 trillion in the last 20 years. Say that they turn around these refineries when we say not they produce anything. Now the Minister of State for Petroleum Resources, Oil, when we Henikin Lokobiri, now he talks so. We would like hear from you. What do you feel? Yesterday, now we talk about Governor Seyi Makinde of Oyo State. We are in the talk. Say he not collect any money from federal government to fix, to upgrade the Ibadan airport. Upon that,
1: amen.
0: One of his aides, those when we say they work with him, when be Olan Riwaju, now he don't blast Wike on top in statements, then on top in Ibadan airport, we are in talk, say federal government been give 50 billion naira to Oga when be Governor Seyi Makinde. Oyo State government don't talk through the special advisor to the governor, on top media than a Dr. Sulaiman Olanrewaju. He don't talk say the minister of Federal Capital Territory will be here some week say na lie lie na in fool him out. Say the lie lie when we say fool him out. That na waiting make and talk recently say federal government been give 50 billion naira for the reconstruction and upgrade of Ladoke Akintola International Airport Ibadan. So then we give Governor Makinde 50 billion naira to upgrade that very airport. Now the special advisor to Governor Shehi Makinde now he dropped that very info.

0: we care for do investigation very well before him go talk. He talks, say, for instance, say the records of the approver. The record of the approver where President Tinubu write and there say in they approve this airport, but this very airport say government, federal government not go release any money for them. It talks say the record day. One day the hand of federal government and one day their own hand for your state. He talks say make Wike present documents when we say they show say both parties, then a federal government and Oyo state government, signed 50 billion naira for Ibadan airport. Anyway, we still await federal government reaction on top this this response from Oyo state government. On top another Tory, no vacuum in Aso Rock. We not say Mr. President not there around. We not say vice not there around. But upon that, no space, no vacuum for Aso Rock. Who talk so? Now President of the Senate, when we go to Il Akpabio. But those when we say they condemn this absence of Mr. President, plus including vice, then plenty ADC, they complain bitterly. The Obedient Movement, they complain bitterly. Presidential candidate of African Action Congress, when be AAC, or Moyele Shure.
1: Green revolution is a reality.
0: Instead, they condemn him.
1: It's a chance to grow. Let's join our...
0: The president of the Senate, when be got through like Pabu. Now don't talk, say...
1: Let's save Nigeria, so Nigeria won't die.
0: No leadership vacuum in Aso Rock. He talks in when we go through like Pabio, in the Senate president, saying not be the acting president of Nigeria because President Tinubu is still in power. He talks why in the talk be say many Nigerians don't begin talk say as Mr. President don't travel for over 21 days to Spain and also in vice don't travel to United States. Say they're supposed to hand over to the Senate president, but till now they're not hand over to Senate president. Yeah. That's not why they react. He talks to President Tinubu there on a working leave, and there is no absence in Aso Rock.
1: Oh, yeah.
0: The world is a global village, and one can give instructions over the internet. So why are people complaining?
1: It's the beginning of a
0: the Senate president for that talk, he talks say there was no constitutional vacuum requiring him or any other official to assume presidential power. Right now there is no vacancy as Asiwaju Tinubu is still in power and is still running the affairs of Nigeria. That now waiting at Pabio they talk. Alright, remember say the presidency don't announce

to the vacation where we say Mr. President day. Remember, say Mr. President don't travel since August 30th. Yes, August 30th, on top of working vacation. And just yesterday, in our presidency talk, the talk said they don't add more days to President Tinubu working vacation. So he go come back for weekend. But the African Democratic Congress, when the ADC, don't describe the continued absence of President Tinubu, plus including Vice Kashim Shettima outside Nigeria, as a dangerous disregard for the Constitution. According to the statement, when we say they come from ADC National Publicity Secretary Malam Bolaji Abdullahi, Intok says Section 145 of the Constitution now require Mr. President say if Mr. President won't travel and he no say he go stay outside Nigeria for more than 21 days, say the Constitution talk say Mr. President must transmit power written. Then a written declaration say go write to the Senate say won't travel and he go spend more than 21 days. And that go give the vice president, go give him the power to begin act as acting president. That now waiting in the talk recently. Then I waiting ADC. That now the talk when we say that the talk. So then they surprise say section 145 of the Constitution. Now they don't slap. Say the kind. Slap when we say then slap section 145 say it's still a shock then. Which way Nigeria? Which way to go? Which way to go? I love my fatherland. PDP also talk, then are the People's Democratic Party led by Tanimu Turaki. Them myself condemn the slap on top Nigerian Constitution. He talks say there's still day surprise. Say President Tinubu extended holiday and absent at the United Nations General Assembly meeting. Many years after independence. Say still they shock them. Say Mr. President not.

0: for that meeting for United States and in a day for Nigeria. That now session 145 of Nigerian Constitution talk say if Mr. President won't travel and he won't spend more than 21 days, say he's supposed to transmit power to invite, make him vice begin act as acting president. But say for Nigeria here, Mr. President not transmit power, he not there around, invite himself not still there around, everything just there like that. I bet make I quickly go sell market. And once I return back from market, remember say if you join us live on Facebook, Lagelu FM 96.7, go drop your comment, share this very program, love this very program, and we'll go read your comments. Will they come back?
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0: Mornings with Lipton Tea have a way of connecting us. One cup, one alpha at a time.
1: You won't believe what happened yesterday.
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0: With Lipton Tea, warmth does more than fill a cup. 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

0: Which Way Nigeria, Which Way to Go. In case you just join us, this is 96.7 Lagilu FM. Naija Today, Naija the Show, with Victor Pius Azubike. On top Facebook, Ayomide Onimato from Lanlate, Eshiganyo, Timani, many thanks to you. Bijesh Koma, many thanks to you. Miki Omoy Bile Eshigani, Ogunleye Victoria Omidiji, welcome on board the Heavy Rain.
1: Many years after independence,
0: Aro Isheni,
1: I did have to start.
0: Aro One, all the way from Isheni. You see, Oga Pius, well done. Yusuf Sunday Ajibola, thank you. Sulaiman Sheriff, you talked a good evening, Mr. Pius. Kudos to everyone in the studio. He who asserts must prove it. Facts should come before politics. If the federal government truly gave Oyo State government 50 billion naira for the Ibadan airport upgrade, then let the documentary evidence speak. Where is the approver, the payment record, and the official disbursement? Mr. Wike should provide evidence, please. Thank you. That's Laiman Sherry.
1: So Nigeria will...
0: Omo Eleni Ateka. Enipe Tanin Paro. Tanin Tonarare. Beshe Konu. Ogunleye Victoria Omidiji, talk to Mr. Pius. Please, how much does Nigerian government need to build our refinery, to build our own refinery? Our politicians know what is going on in this very sector. That's the refinery, that's the oil sector, talking about the refinery. They just want Dangote to be eating the masses because of their own share. God will judge all of them. Masses are dying always. Sir, all the corruption in this refinery, why can't these politicians fish them out? That na Victoria Omi DG there. Omeleni Ateka, he talked to key federal government. Ki federal government o seto lati mo kede owo ti won ba nfun awon gomina wa omo eleni Ateka Esegani. Thank you. Arani Yahaya, many thanks to you. I go open up my studio lines, 0912370-8675. World Bank don't talk. Then talk says 67.2 million naira.
1: Reality, let's give it a chance to grow. Let's join up.
0: Naira don't spend on top cash transfer.
1: Then no food to show.
0: 0912370-8675. Just one minute. Hello.
2: Hello, Mr. Pius.
0: Hello, sir.
2: Mr. Kington Lani from Elenu Shonsho, you are well done, sir.
0: All right, sir.
2: Any Lani, 25 years. What is not about 25 trillion naira?
0: Ben, 20 years.
2: Now, more try that to narrow it down. More what to 2023 to 2026. Ni mo one year, one know about 13 trillion naira. About 13 trillion. We show see, maybe 23 years, not 12 trillion. 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
0: I thank you. All right, I talk say turnaround maintenance. When we say that the turnaround, they maintain a refinery for almost 20 years now. Now I don't talk say don't reach about 33.11 trillion naira on top turnaround maintenance over the past 2 decades. And Dangote spend about 19 to 20 billion dollars to build a refinery. And if you calculate them, as at the time when we say begin build that very refinery, if you check out the exchange rate, he spent about between 6.8 trillion naira to 9 trillion naira. But if you calculate them now with the current exchange rate, it is about 28 trillion naira. Naim Dangote use a building refinery. If we calculate them with the current exchange rate. But remember, say you don't begin build that refinery during the past government. But we don't spend about 33.11 just to maintain this very refinery. Why one person use about 9 trillion naira building own refinery? All right, may we see who they hear. All right, hello. Hello.
5: Hello, Mr. Pyle.
0: Yes, sir.
5: Alagba, well done. 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
0: 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Alright, Agosungo Semake. World Bank don't report say Nigeria cash-based social intervention program say don't reach about 67.19 million people plus include 10.44 million households by August 2026. That are that money when we say that they transfer to Nigerians. Federal government talk say about 69.19 million people plus include 10.44 million households. Now I don't collect that money as at August 2026 as questions are over the identification and traceability of beneficiaries continue to trail the federal government's cash transfer program. In the latest results, that now on Nigerian Social Safety Net Program, World Bank talks say 10.43 million poor and vulnerable Nigerians now don't receive this money. They talks in a shock responsive cash transfer. You know, money when we say you could just see, you could just shock. Then talk say about 10.43 million poor Nigerians now don't collect that money. Then about 71 million households now don't receive the three tranches. Now three times now then transfer the money.
6: After independence, we still find it hard to start.
0: The story plenty, but what me they ask? We say, share you the part of those when we say receive this very money. Then talk say they don't send that money in three tranches. I would like to hear from you. Then talk say they even collect BVN.

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8: Ogapayo, somebody assist Lati America.
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7: All right, Eshego, Mr. Mbali Aziz, Latin America. All right, Rani Yahaya, thank you. Sulaiman Sharif, now President Tinubu extended his vacation in France. Who is now in charge? No acting president, or is LGF, the secretary to government of the federation, is he now the commander-in-chief? When Governor Makinde embarked on one month leave in Oyo State, his deputy governor, Barrister Adebayo Lawal, acted as the acting governor for that very period. Another record breaking. President Tinubu is the first Nigerian president to miss the United Nations General Assembly for 3 consecutive years. I think there is a reason behind this. All right, thank you. That's Sulaiman Sharif. Aruola Olayemi Oladuni from Lanlate. Thank you. Alaji Ajenifuja Abbas Ekweto, Gbadamasi Oluwole, our governor denied Bodija money until Fayose brought up the fact. Let's wait for Wiki response soon. Alright, that's Gbadamasi Oluwole. Sheun Oyerogba on Facebook. I'm always pleased with you and your valued program. I cannot joke with you and your program. Can anyone just come out and justify the reason behind failure of this government to build at least one refinery for us? Why do we like to die in silence? Why are we rejoicing in silence and smiling? If we say something now, they will say we are opposing the government, as people have started opposing me the way I've been contributing to your program. They should just come out and tell us the secrets behind these refineries. and Prince Oyerogba Oluseun from the local government where there is no electricity as people are living in darkness, Ibarapa Central. All right, thank you, sir. Hello, the caller. We have just 2 minutes to leave. Hello.
6: Well, I'm done, Jeff. I want to be brief.
7: All right.
6: The non-functionalities of our refineries due to corruption and death.
7: Hello. Hello. Sir, why not call back? We can't hear you. Hello. We can't hear him. All right, let's see who is here. Hello.
9: Hello, Mr. Payo.
7: Hello, Papa Patin Loli.
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7: All right.
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7: Let's make point. 0912370 8675. I saw Mr. Abdi from Dublin. But hello.
10: Hello, good Mr. Payo.
7: Very quickly. Okay.
10: Regarding the 50 billion era that Ms. Onwiki alleged the Oyo government that federal government gave them 50 billion era. For example, let me say to you so that our mothers and our fathers can hear.
7: Go ahead, very quickly.
10: Ti o ba je ise akanse ijoba apapo ki o to bere ijoba apapo yoo fun yan nigbe eru ni pe ati ko tẹlu lo se o wa fi owo ara e bere to je owo ipinle Oyo ti won ba wa pari ijoba apapo won se wa fun 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
7: Okay, ẹ ṣe gan ni 0912370 8675. On top Facebook, I got 2 messages here. Samson Ademuwagun, good afternoon to you in the studio. We are in the 21st century. How can Yes, some Wike be alleging someone without fact and figures to back his claim on 50 billion naira airport fund? Oyo State government had said they didn't receive any penny from the federal government. I know APC and Wike are panicking just because Governor Makinde is running to become the president of Federal Republic of Nigeria. Were they surprised that GSM achieved a lot on the ongoing airport upgrade? All right, thank you. Tosin Luafemi, federal government lies too much. All right, this is the last call for now. Okay, trying to know who they hear. Okay, let's see who is here. Hello, the caller.
11: Hello, hello, Kyos.
7: Yeah,
11: Ekushel.
7: Yes, sir. Eba Shipapa Patin Loli.
11: Yeah, thank you for that. No, you need to call all refineries. Minister of State for Petroleum, look here, and when NPC come on, shall I?
7: I just have to go. Our time is fast spent. I'm Victor Pius as Zubike.

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Hey, time for your hustle to finally pay. Cashier, the ultimate money spinning machine. 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

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On a good evening and welcome to Lagina 96.7 FM. Okay, got you okay. The Oga at the top radio station. Where would they bring on a plenty, etc. informate them? We thank Shineke, Almighty God, who make them possible without impossible for us to stand here this night. So we're going to get on a safe Friday because we carry better things come on our way. And we go discuss life, we go do meeting together. As brothers and sisters, we no go fight, we no go quarrel, and we go reach a conclude on top of the way forward to make a husband enjoy wife and to make a wife too to enjoy husband. Because this is too much gas. It don't turn to something where we say all of us don't like and we won't see how we will set to him. So I greet all of una. Say una good evening and welcome to Lagenu 96.7 FM. My own name is TC Chiquito. Country families, look what they go on top the Serere Were Leve and the Were Serere Levels. Una good evening. Ia Beji, Elegusi, Ekalema, Ekale Surieto, Boni New, Akuaraji. 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
4: Are you hearing me? When we reach the house, it is beg with begging. We beg him Monday to forgive you all the bad things you have done. I just pray you learn your lesson from this suffer you have suffered.
5: I agree with Mama say I don't suffer. Now come my day when they rush me go hospital last week. Doctor talk say, now small remain I for die. The 4 month belly where they carry.
4: Or you still don't believe it's your fault. You provoking your husband that this dude like this till you almost died. What if you died? What would the world say about me and your family? They will say we did not train you well. So you call it back.
5: What did I do we make Monday beat me like this? Him come back from work and food no day to chop. Now him no leave money for household. What did I for do? Make I go steal food cook for him.
4: If your husband throw you out of his house, where will you go? Answer me, where will you go? You want to come back to live with me at your age after 8 years in husband's house? You don't want to see your son again. You see, my daughter, you have to keep your marriage and God will continue to help you. You hear me? My dear son, sorry oh, nobody to cook for you for this last week. Please, forgive your wife. Because of God.
6: You see what you cause. You see yourself. Since you let this good woman knee down the back for you. Well, stand up, carry your bag inside, Jerry.
4: My son. God will bless you. Amen. God will give you another baby to replace the pregnancy that was lost.
6: Amen.
4: Oshé, thank you. Thank you very much.
6: No problem.

0: 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Why make you beat me like that? I won't tell you sorry. Please, forgive me. Now only when I'm dead alive, I go fit take care of you and Junior. My husband, I take or beg you. Make you not beat me like that again. Don't beat me like that again, I take or beg you.
1: Before that time, Monday go beat and beg me. And him go promise say him no go beat me again. But that time, him just keep quiet. One voice they tell me say, if I remain for here, one day this man could just kill me. If I like myself, I suppose run comot from Monday house. Yes, I go run.

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So, after my wound don't heal, I plan with Grace, my neighbor. I decide to start food business. The small money where I collect from my mama, I take and rent pots and buy raw food for market. But because Monday no they allow me come out for house, I plan with my

0: Now, so the hunger am I you? So now because of this your rubbish rice where you the chop, now I make you know fit salute me. Eh? The one and only chairman for this area.
1: I no blame you. If you say the food while they chop na rubbish, I no go fit argue with you. Because now your wife cook up. Oh, you just had a joke.
0: My wife cook for you.
1: And wait till you talk now, confirm. The food loose with Sam.
0: I will finish you later.
2: But Victor, now what do you do?
1: What I do?
2: How you go to chop another man's wife food? Yes. Then you will take on the tell the man for you.
1: Ask man, no be as you think I'm.
2: Which can not be as I think I'm, I beg you.
1: See, Monday wife, don't begin do food business. And they give my sister make you help him sell. Now some of the food where the men so they eat.
2: But no be as you they talk and I eat think I'm.
1: No mind him.
2: You don't forget it. The last time, if you didn't kill your wife.
3: Ah, they say,

0: Junior. 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Mama. Monday. She don't die.
1: But no, I no die. Miss F shock.

0: Now later I come here say Grace lie to Monday about waiting I won't take the money from this business too.
1: How for take no say she dey do business when she no tell me? I be rich.
2: Imagine. And the woman they do the business to take save money to send your pikin go private school.
3: I think you dey hear.
2: And today na her first day.
1: See. You people, no, no sabi this woman well. She dey craze for her though.
2: Come, which kind of man you be, sir? Eh? Which kind of person you be? For this world where civilized like this, you still they beat your wife.
3: Help me ask him.
2: Hi. Come, now your head they touch, you will not be your wife.
3: Yes!
1: I beg you. Kuna know they talk this kind of thing. Una know they beat una wife.
2: Eh?
1: You, Akman, you know they beat your wife.
3: Come on from that place. Inside this compound, who they beat your wife? If not be you. Now you go they carry your wife, they do my tithing, they do boxing.
2: Oh. You don't even get shame, sir.
1: Which kind of rubbish hands with this now? Look, you know, suppose not say women need discipline.
2: Love. Women need love. I think you hear. Not be love you promise and when you go to Dopale for him, papa and mama say you want money.
3: And all of us, they that day.
2: No. And not be your fault too. That because police know they do their work well.
3: Yes.
2: That's why people like you, they get mouth to just talk.
3: Lord, don't they now to deal with criminal people like you where they beat on a wife. Now prison, now you can't joke so. You hear me?
2: Prison.
3: I beg you.
2: See your red eye like you found.
3: Come on for here.
0: After that day, Monday agree make I continue my business. But every day, I go dey give am all the money wey I make. My hope don't fall. My plan don't scatter. That na wetin I dey think before I jam the woman wey open my eyes. Her name na Anna. She dey work for one NGO wey dey fight for rights wey women suppose get. After that time when Monday nearly kill me, Grace begin waka dey find person wey go help me. Na for hospital she meet Anna.
4: Na the thing wey I dey tell you be that. You fit come off from your marriage without any wahala. And you fit still keep your pikin safe.
5: And you fit do am. We be saying Monday go dey give me money every month to take care of Junior. And na him go still dey pay the school fees. You sure?
4: The two options wey you get na either divorce or separation. Any which way, you fit still keep your child. You get any picture which show as your husband they take beats you?
6: Yes, pictures they.
5: Yes,
6: I did. Even video myself.
4: Good. Good. But the thing where they important pass any other thing. Now say you need to rent another house. We go they comfortable for you and your pikin.

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0: Gentlemen, listen. The more a woman has to survive on her own, in relationship or marriage,
1: 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She stops asking you. She stops expecting you. And when a woman stops needing you, she can easily leave you.
0: Because she can now wipe her own tears and fix her problems. Men, be present, be a partner, protect, provide emotionally, or you will raise a woman who doesn't need a man anymore.
2: If a woman

Kari Monday, Apolori Omo Salami, Lagilu FM 96.7, Felele Lawa, Tatim Pase, Pioba.